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1: It is 2 in the morning here at Hubo FM. Got some serious global discussions popping up. Seems like the talking point is where the money needs to come from. Speaking of structure, Göttingen has it at 16 degrees Celsius, clear right now. Though later this afternoon, things drop to 13 degrees and turn overcast. Just settle in. When you're thinking about big societal costs, maybe let us play Ronan Keane's Because of You.

0: We're powering through the night here at Hubu FM, keeping things smooth from Lower Saxony. Speaking of atmosphere, Salzgitter is enjoying a breezy 18 degrees Celsius and partly cloudy skies right now. But heads up, the afternoon weather forecast suggests a chilly 12 degrees Celsius and fully overcast. So definitely grab that hoodie. Now, if you're keeping an ear open for the bigger picture, there's some big news coming out of Germany. It seems the government is getting very proactive about these hybrid threats, creating a whole new center to fight things like disinformation and sabotage. Essentially, they're linking up all sorts of federal and state forces to keep the plates spinning and the infrastructure humming along, which sounds extremely thorough. Anyway, we've got a proper atmospheric banger coming up, a classic vibe that demands some dancing. You know the one. This is The Hollies with Long Cool Woman.
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0: Speaking of delays, if you're traveling near Selly, just a heads up, the B3 is currently closed near Belsen because of a wild boar. And while the temperature in Hildesheim is a comfortable 19 degrees right now, watch out because this afternoon it drops to a bracing 14 degrees. Switching gears to the global stage, there's a World Cup draw from Belgium and Egypt, a classic nail biter that ended 1-1. Seems taking a point is always a victory, which serves as a gentle warning to Belgium about improving their game. Time to relax and settle in, because our next number is Sam Smith with Like I Can.
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1: Just a quick heads up while you're out there. The B3 near Sele to Soltau has cleared up. All systems go for Belsen. Switching gears slightly, the football lads are busy. England cleaned up the pitch with a convincing 4-2 win over Croatia. Seems a solid statement of intent, eh? And speaking of statements, Wolfsburg is keeping it fairly civil, sitting at 19 degrees Celsius, partly cloudy, dipping down to 18 degrees later. Good times, or are they? Either way, settle in, because Alt-J and Something Good are coming up.

0: Gene and is keeping things steady at 16 degrees Celsius. We saw fuel prices having a bit of a dip, reaching an almost comfortable point, but the Adjiak, as always, wants a little less bit. If you're on the move, the B3 corridor is cleared up, thankfully. For tunes, we've got The Edge coming up with Essel, a track so wonderfully esoteric it demands a thoughtful, almost academic listening experience. Settle in, we've got the vibe locked down.
1: Let's go!
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1: Right then, taking a little breather from all the global heavy lifting. It's been a marathon of diplomacy these last few hours, hasn't it? With the G7 summit continuing in France, diving deep into everything from Ukraine to the Middle East, it sounds like the whole world is having a very complicated cocktail party right now. But we're just here for the music, aren't we? Fortunately, Polark Rise 18 is coming up next. Now, connecting all those international conversations, India, Brazil, the G7 agendas, to the idea of Polark Rise 18. That's a genuinely ambitious leap. Hopefully this track is less strategically complicated than coordinating a world peace summit. Settle in, we've got the vibe locked down, and it only gets more esoteric from here.

0: Global drum alert, folks. England knocking out Croatia with a solid 4-2 performance sounds like something fit for a blockbuster movie, not a group stage match. Seriously, if the World Cup played out like that, the pundits would need therapy. Speaking of things falling apart, the A7 near Göttingen is looking pretty dramatic right now. 3 lanes closed. And while things feel a bit cinematic out there in Braunschweig, where it's barely cracking 18 degrees Celsius and partly cloudy, we're staying in the pocket. We are cruising into the next era of sound with a requested dose of peak pop energy. Get ready for Will.i.am and Britney Spears hitting us with Scream and Shout.
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1: It's 3:10 at night on this Thursday, the 18th of June, here at Hubu FM. All sorted up with those transatlantic trade deals, I suppose. Wilhelmshaven is currently enjoying a lovely, steady 18 degrees Celsius with nothing to report from the clouds. Time to relax and rise up a little because next up we've got Jonas Blue with Jack and Jack.

Topic here, wrapping up this chapter of the night. Just a quick thought. It seems even international soccer offers dramatic narratives, unlike the occasional Bremen weather report, which suggests a lovely 18 degrees Celsius under an utterly depressing overcast sky. No worries, though. Life always finds a way to be bright. Speaking of shifts, our next track is Mirror from Lil Wayne feat. Bruno Mars. I'm not sure what emotional truth being reflected

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1: Mike here, easing us through these late Thursday hours. Just a quick head scan of the world for you. Global geopolitics keeps churning. Iranian disagreements, German politicians needing to remind us what a big success looks like, requiring more pressure on regimes, and maybe a think about German minesweepers in the Strait of Hormuz. Wild stuff. Now, speaking of things slowing you down, if you're heading out, watch the B248 near Klein-Chudendead Animal Hazard, folks. Drive with maximum caution and maybe a little patience. Looking north to Hamburg, it's a typical overcast deal, sitting at 19 degrees Celsius. Sounds like a perfect night for staying cozy indoors listening to this mix. Coming up, we've got Mark Medlock's Real Love. Pop those speakers, settle in, and let's take it easy.

0: aus dem halben Freundeskreis. 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
2: Mike here, gently easing through these nocturnal hours. Just a whisper check of the world for you. The big debate is still pensions. The complexities of ensuring a fair retirement model without dipping into what might be a respectable average of 1,300 euros. Meanwhile, for traveling folks, the B248 is running clean and the junction to Klein-Chuden is clear for all lanes. Looking at Göttingen, we've got a reliable 16 degrees Celsius, partly cloudy, making it sound like a cozy, if rather predictable, affair. And if you're heading out, keep your eyes peeled. Coming up, we've got a world I don't know. Maybe this track will give us a glimpse of a much quieter, slightly cheesier world than the one we're actually in. Turn it up, relax, and let's float away together.

It was the nightmares that awakened us, but it was our fantasy that created the new reality. After all, nightmares are still dreams, and all dreams carry a message.

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1: All right, Mike here, still keeping the lights on at Hubu FM. Good grief, the political world is certainly having a drama night, isn't it? California Governor Newsom is throwing shade on the Justice Department, suggesting these investigations are less about justice and more about a whole 28 presidential grudge match. Sounds like a blockbuster movie plot we're tuning into, but hey, the world keeps spinning. Speaking of smooth operations, if you're out here on the B248 from Wolfsburg toward Dannenberg, everything is crystal clear, including that junction to Klein-Chudin. Now, let's wash away the political tension with some sound. Coming up, a request for W's Please Don't Go. Take a deep breath, clear the mind, and let's float away with this one.
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FM. Mike here, still keeping the signal strong at Hubu FM. Just a quick dip into the global mood. The German Green Party is reminding everyone that before agreeing to any possible military deployment, the legal basis needs a serious reality check. Over to the road for a moment. A7 is closed between Kassel and Hanover near the Göttingen North interchange, so plan for a detour. And in Helmstedt, we're seeing a crisp 17 degrees Celsius and partly cloudy skies, perfect for a respectful pause. Speaking of pauses, things are getting dramatic, but we found the soundtrack. Next up, Little Mix with Salute, a track that perfectly strikes the right commanding yet cheeky chord. Let the good vibes flow.

0: Tonight, Mike at Hubu FM. Another gorgeous stretch of Lower Saxony nights. Just a heads up, the A7 remains closed between Kassel and Hanover near Göttingen North, so take your lovely detours. For those checking in through Delmenhorst, expect a cool 17 degrees Celsius and an overcast blanket, keeping things moodily perfect. In the news whispers, a mix of commendations and concerns regarding anti-Semitism, suggesting that while some systemic wins have been noted, the real work, the structural fixes, seems tied right back to the events simmering in the Middle East. Deep thoughts leading into Inks with their track, Original Sin. Let's keep those frequencies smooth.
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1: Nice and easy 420 over here at Hubu FM. Speaking of deep dives, MP Luigi Pantisano is making major demands for a unified pension system.

0: You know, the drama out there on the pitches is absolutely wild. A grueling, dramatic draw between Portugal and DR Congo. A 1-1 affair where passion clearly outweighed possession. It's a huge reminder that the late goals are always the best goals. Let's leave the World Cup feverish energy behind for a moment and settle into the sound of Der Kommissar. Falco, this next track is for the perfect vibe.
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0: Music first, always.
1: Right, taking a quick moment from the drama. Speaking of infrastructure, it sounds like the German rail network is taking a deep, multi-million euro breath, aiming to polish up those stations and boost the safety. While apparently the trains themselves are fine, we're told those not 70 million are making some grand strides in cleanliness. More stations clean than last year, apparently. Just remember, even with all the polish, the folks still need that customer service when things go wrong. And if you're heading out, watch out for defective vehicles around Schlochau West and Nordheim West exit. Anyway, let's leave the transit warnings and the high-stakes railway dramas behind for a bit. You requested this one, so let's get into the perfect groove. This is I Need Your Love by Calvin Harris and Ellie Goulding.

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1: All right, everyone, just taking a moment to check in. Before we get into the music, a quick heads up. The national conversation is certainly buzzing today about online safety, especially after reports highlighting the growing presence of anti-Semitism and Green Party calls for stronger platform accountability. And while driving around, please keep an eye out for that warning about a defective vehicle near Schlosschau West and the Northeim West exit. Over here in Helmstedt, it's a lovely 16 degrees Celsius and mainly clear, a perfect temperature for contemplation or maybe just a really good jacket. All right, enough heavy stuff because we need that lift. This next track, Save My Love by Marshmello and the Girls, is exactly the kind of emotional rescue anthem you need. And that brings us to the end of my shift, because it's time for the sparkle. The baton passes now to the electric Kate for the morning show. Seriously, Mike has left the station and the party continues with Kate. Enjoy, folks. I can

0: Good morning, everyone. Mike managed to crawl in from the night show. Give him a nod for surviving. Now I'm here to take the wheel for the morning. Let's leave the numbers and the early hours behind and just take us back to some classic vibes with Justin Timberlake's Losing My Way.
1: 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Let's talk more music.

Let's get the party started. See you at the bar, you was hardly talking. That's when I knew that your heart was scarring. Friends to lovers need a part to star in. Like, wait, babe, let me

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2: All right, we're rolling. Before we get into this glorious musical moment, quick check. World Cup drama is electric. Another late winner thanks to the stamina of the players. Heading local, if you are near Birkhoff, heed this warning about a dead animal on the road, folks. And hey, in Wolfsburg, it's a lovely 17 degrees Celsius and clear. We've got the vibe right. And now, to get this show moving, we've got Rednecks with Cotton Eye Joe. Time to put some Hey Devant for this one.
3: But I hadn't been

0: Good morning, Gully. We're absolutely buzzing here on Hubu FM, folks. Did you hear the World Cup drama? Ghana scoring that nail-biting late winner against Panama? Proper rollercoaster stuff. Speaking of things that just changed, the A7 between Hanover and Kassel around Schlockau West and Northeim West is officially clear, all good to go. And don't stress about the forecast, Braunschweig starts at a refreshing 17 degrees Celsius, climbing to 18 degrees Celsius, partly cloudy later. Right, before we dive into the magic, a quick whisper, Amélie de Forest's only teardrop suggests we might need a packet of tissues, but let's promise to keep the smiles flowing, yeah? Time to take those little droplets of catchy pure gold with only teardrops.
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0: morning, good morning. We are buzzing here on Hubrew FM. It's Thursday and the early birds are awake. We've got big headlines today with Manfred Weber calling for Europe to step up its defence game and really build up its own military muscle, making sure European security isn't just riding on someone else's patrol, right? It's a lot of heavy stuff for a Thursday morn, but hang tight because talking about world militaries makes you sweat. And in Delmenhorst, it's only 17 degrees Celsius and totally overcast. Right, forget the geopolitical drama, it's time to change the vibe. Let's blast off with Wait For You by Mint Royale.
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to the heavy headlines about building a standalone European army, and don't forget the debris on the A27 while Göttingen hovers between 17 degrees and 16 degrees. Let's totally mute the global stress and catch the energy with Kraft Club and Blauslicht.

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1: Whoa, let's press mute on the big political dramas and the potential danger spots, right? Heading towards you, Helmstedt, it's only 16 degrees and currently looking supremely overcast. Seriously, watch out for tyre remnants near Grausberg Weddell, by the way. But enough heavy stuff. It's time to ditch the doom and embrace the groove. We've got that feel-good vibe incoming with Akon's Beautiful, so let's get nostalgic and pump up the speakers.

there's an old saying in Tennessee. I know it's in Texas, probably in Tennessee, that says, fool me once, shame on you. It fooled me. We can't get fooled.

know, the big talk across Europe is about building mega armies, which is a lot of thinking for a morning drive. But hey, good news, the A27 round Wolves Road is cleared out. Forget the geopolitical chess for a minute, we're ditching the deep dives. Hubu FM keeping the vibes high, so grab your coffees. It's time to shake off those weighty global concerns and get ready to jump into the rhythm with Guile and Bruce and Bongo.

0: morning, Lower Saxony. We are absolutely firing on all cylinders here. All right, big news update. While the government is building super centres to fight espionage and disinformation, and we are happy to hear the A27 dangers are finally lifted, all that serious stuff takes minutes, right? But enough headlines for a second. Before we get into the deep stuff, just a quick breath, folks. It sounds like we're tackling the threats of the day, but my focus is taking my heart, and apparently, my radio set, straight back to the pure nostalgia wave of Rhea Garvey. Don't you remember those days? I hope you've got nothing but enough heart to take this morning's vibe with. This is for you right now.
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Are we still talking about AI writing political speeches? Honestly, nothing beats the spontaneous awkwardness of humanity, trust me. Meanwhile, if your journey on the A2 near Leicester Ost sounds dodgy, at least you know Göttingen is sticking to a slightly crisp 17 degrees Celsius, even if it is overcast. Perfect. Now that the existential dread and road hazards have peaked, maybe I can call you tonight. Dayglow is up next with Can I Call You Tonight? Let's dive into something genuinely catchy.

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1: Good morning, Thursday, June 18th. Just a quick check-in. Looks like the fight against fireworks ban petitioning is officially over because Hamburg really needs a committee meeting to confirm that the effort is redundant. Speaking of things being unstable, if you're heading through Lower Saxony on the A2 near Renault, keep your wits about you. Traffic is unsecured there. Objects on the road, treat it like the wild animal it is. Heading to Oldenburg, it's a crisp 17 degrees Celsius and completely overcast, so break out the emotional sweater. Anyway, time for something genuinely nostalgic. We're dropping Emma Bunton's Maybe, and yes, we promise it's only maybe going to be this catchy. Let's go.

0: Listen up, because we have a lightning round. Before we get into your vibes, quick heads up. The financial world is apparently deciding if it wants to be a roller coaster or a complete free fall. So keep your imaginary Bitcoin wallet zipped up tight. Speaking of things being rough, A27 near Walls Road and Verdon East has debris, so drive super slow. And Oldenburg is holding steady at 17 degrees Celsius. Partly cloudy, pack that mood sweater. Anyway, enough serious pondering. It's time to inject some pop glitter into your morning. We are absolutely dropping Gwen Stefani's Hollaback Girl, a track so undeniably catchy, you might feel like you need to just yell. Let's go.
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0: Good morning, glorious chatters. It is Thursday, June 18th, and we are rolling with the good vibes right here at 6:50 a.m. First off, the train network is getting a massive revamp, a 70 million euro cleanup spree, apparently doubling the stations clean to 1,400. Safety and scrubbiness are up, but apparently, the moment everything goes wrong, the customer service magic button is still broken. And heads up, road warriors, the A27 near Walls Road West and Verdon East has debris, so pump the emergency brake lightly and crawl into your seats. Over in Göttingen, it's a gorgeous 17 degrees Celsius, mainly clear, finally making you ditch that mood sweater. Okay, enough seriousness for one instant. Time to pivot. Coming up with Flaster's Itch Plus Itch, a track so catchy it's practically arguing with itself. It's time to feel wonderfully multiplied. Let's get this party started.
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Speaking of unpredictable things, the political chessboard is wild, with Linky manoeuvring potential pacts to sidestep the far-right danger, and Please drive safely around the unsecured mess on the B3 near Beinhorn, while Wilhelmshaven drags along at a decidedly dreary 17 degrees. Now, shake those clouds off, because the Lumineers are here with Ha Ha! Hi!

0: kits are having a grumpy morning. The A7 danger is lifted and we're keeping things at a relatively chilly 19 degrees today. Shake off the overcast mood because we've got Guerrilla Radio blasting Rage Against the Machine to make you forget what a stock index even is.
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It is Thursday and we are firing up the speakers at 7 Towsier. Add Stur to Bremen. Arston traffic is moving slowly over those 8 kilometres and in Wilhelmshaven, we're keeping things a mere 18 degrees Celsius under a very dramatic cloud cover, while the talk of German rail transport involves some seriously high-stake negotiation drama, making guarantees the length of a novel, we're going to forget all that. Time for something bouncy. Lasgo is coming up with something, so grab your headphones and let's get this Thursday morning started.

0: Right, let's keep the good vibes flowing. If you hear people talk about care reform, remember that there's some hot chat going on. Critics are demanding a massive system overhaul to truly protect working caregivers. Seriously, the system needs a glow up. Quick heads up on the B441 toward Wunstorf. Driver discretion is needed because folks are out on the road there. Over in Göttingen, we're enjoying a lovely 18 degrees Celsius and clear skies now, though it dips to 16 degrees with some clouds later. All right, time to crank it up. Because we've got Bruno Mars and Damian Marley coming up with Liquor Store Blues, I'm sending you now. So maybe start practicing your dramatic drinking opera.
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1: Good morning. It is 7:40 in the morning, Thursday the 18th of June, and the vibe is already electric. Quick road check if you're on the B441 heading from Hanover toward Wunstorf. Watch out between Dedenson and Luth. We've got signs of human activity slowing things down. Speaking of things that need a serious upgrade, did you hear Prognos say that German district heating just has massive potential, getting from 15% now to 47% by 2045? But remember, fancy plans need fancy funding, babes. Over in Osnabrück, it's a lovely 19 degrees Celsius and partly cloudy. And because we are keeping the energy up, next up is Hanging by a Moment by Lifehouse. Please try not to make it sound like you just climbed out of an emotional swamp. Keep those amazing vibes coming.

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1: Okay, amidst the dramatic news headlines, a quick vibe check. Salzgitter is shining bright at a lovely 21 degrees, and if you're on the A39, watch out for traffic's little resident. Nothing kills the mood quite like a roadside casualty. Now enough heavy thoughts, because Carly Rae Jepsen is ready to make you run away with pure glorious joy.

Maybe when I bleed, I could blame somebody else. She's sick and she's twisted, a bit masochistic.

0: right, folks, because the news cycle loves a bit of fiscal drama this morning, with State Finance insisting that the rules of money must stick to the golden law, who mandates pays. But before we let that policy discussion ruin your good vibes, a quick glance at your surroundings. The A39 near Lüneburg is tragically paused by a very enthusiastic piece of road decor. Thankfully, Salzburg is beaming into our day at a magnificent 21 degrees, though don't get too complacent because it dips to a dainty 19 and cloudy this evening. Now, all this talk of complicated reforms and roadside disruptions? Let's trade the serious stuff for pure comfort because Leone's classic, Don't Worries, is ready to make everything feel perfectly okay.
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1: Right, we're buzzing this morning, people. So, before we get lost in the massive political weeds, specifically, the argument that building an electrical grid takes an unacceptable 10 years. Let's talk about the real drama, your commute. If you're heading towards Hanover, keep an eye out on the A2. There's some slower action near Leerte Oost. Meanwhile, Delmenhorst is currently offering us a lovely 19 degrees Celsius and a nice clear sky, though the sun promises a subtle dip to 18 degrees Celsius with some fluffy clouds tonight. Enough of the infrastructure headaches. It's time for a massive mood upgrade, because while the world needs an energy transition, right now, what we need is maximum fun. So, settle in, because we've got a blast of classic sparkle coming up. You know, the kind of song that perfectly encapsulates that joyous, carefree urge to literally just have fun.

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1: Okay, quick word before the music kicks in. Watch out for metal debris on the A's Way near Bad Nenndorf and don't let AI write our political speeches. Human debate has to run this town. Now seriously, if this Kidz Bop track is no excuses, it means we literally have zero excuses not to get ready for a massive, joyous sing-along.

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1: Driving near Bad Nendorf? Watch out for metal debris on the A's way, folks. Don't crash and lose your sparkle. Anyway, regardless of whether Bregman is experiencing a drizzly 19 degrees Celsius or the GMO debate gets messy, we're about to get beautiful. Don't

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1: Good Thursday morning, June 18th. Oh my goodness, we are firing up the day here from Lower Saxony. The headlines are seriously electric. The industry lobby is demanding the government figure out how to run mega grids faster than, like, 10 years. Seriously, folks, the energy transition backbone cannot wait. Speaking of speed, good news if you were heading A27 Walls Road to Walls Road South, that danger has been lifted, so keep cruising. Now, you might be feeling the power today, maybe 21 degrees Celsius, but we are about to dive into pure, magnificent, dramatic energy with Savage Garden's I Want You, because apparently, the biggest thing we need to accelerate is emotional investment, right? Let's go!

0: Thursday morning. It is 8:50, June 18th, and we are firing up the day here. Checking Osnabrück, it's 21 degrees Celsius and it's looking wonderfully overcast. Quick update, the A27 from Walls Road to Walls Road, south, disaster averted, danger lifted. On the heavy news front, folks are debating some seriously complex status rules regarding Ukrainian men sounds like a massive political chess game. But hey, enough geopolitics for one go. We've got a mood booster coming up. You requested Youth by Troye Sivan. Get ready for some pure, exhilarating soundscape magic. Let's go.
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1: So, Germany is officially building a fortune, which is great news. But watch out for those stray tyre parts near Schwarmstedt. While you keep the construction cranes up, we're letting Lucas Graham take you back in time with a proper sing-along.

Morning, lovely listeners. We're here, we're high energy, and speaking of massive expenditures, did you know private households are basically footing over half of Germany's staggering health bill? We're talking about 286.8 billion euros. Keep those wallets stocked, friends. But first, a vital warning for your journey. If you're heading near Schwarmstedt, watch out for random tire parts scattered on the roadway. And while the sky in Salzgitter is enjoying a beautiful 23 degrees Celsius, let's take a quick detour to soundtrack your afternoon. We're going nostalgia level epic with Fruits Marina. Hopefully, this makes you forget that complicated finance news and just picture paddling out to the ocean.

listeners, quick check-in. While the official figures suggest German households are essentially the main financial engine for healthcare, enough to make your wallet feel special. Good news, though, the A2 near Lehrte Ost is cleared, so keep those tyres rolling. And if you're in Lüneburg, the weather is just a brisk, cloudy 21 degrees Celsius. Now, before we get too invested in mega economics, we need a palate cleanser. Time for One Republic's Apologize, a track perfect for when you realize, after reading complicated stats, that you are tragically out of coffee. Here it is.

0: right, grab your coffee, everyone, because we've got some vibes coming up. Quick heads up, if you're hitting the A1 toward Bremen, remember those lanes are working on it. For Braunschweig, it's a glorious 23 degrees today, but don't get cocky because we're dipping down to a measly 18 degrees by evening. And look, politics is having a moment, apparently, about who deserves a paycheck. Lots of drama, folks. Oh well, enough chat. Time to let the music take over? Get ready for Regard and Ella Henderson with No Sleep.
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1: Good morning, you absolute legends. We're cruising through the morning, and speaking of boundaries, your A2 from Hanover toward Dortmund is currently turning into an obstacle course made entirely of suspiciously placed garden waste bags. Over to Oldenburg, the weather is lovely, a breezy 21 degrees Celsius and partly cloudy. Now, on the chaos front, apparently, political discourse requires so much finger-pointing that General Secretary Klusendorf advised that some parties just can't be contained by mere red lines. Basically, if you can't keep up, they're waving the white flag and walking. Oh, enough talk of who's fair and square. Let's dial up the nostalgia and get those good vibes flowing. Get ready to feel brilliant like a star, Corinne Bailey-Ray, with Like a Star.
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0: right, the A2 is officially cleared, so grab your snacks and keep moving, because while the politics are complicated and Hildesheim's weather is currently 24 degrees Celsius and delightfully overcast, we need zero fuss when it comes to vibes. Get ready to feel the heat because the Black Eyed Peas are here, so let's make absolutely sure we're not funking with our amazing hearts.
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1: Speaking of things that expire, let's talk politics, because the political shelf life certainly feels questionable right now. Meanwhile, the A2 heading toward Dortmund is finally crystal clear. That little fuss between Hannover Lehe and Hannover Bothfeld has been officially lifted. Good to go. Looking at Bremen, it's a lovely, slightly dreary 22 degrees Celsius today, perfectly suitable for complaining about the state of German democracy. And speaking of things that expire, get ready to feel timeless, because Madeline is dropping Expiration Dating. Let's hope this song doesn't require any special expiry date reading.
2: You think I worry about hell when I'm living in heaven? Life

It's Thursday, June 18th, 10:10 a.m. So the markets were doing their usual chaotic tango today. Gold is up, oil is dipping, but the Fed left us feeling a bit sticky about rates. If you're making the pilgrimage on the A1 toward Bremen, keep an eye out for that accident near Brinkham. Here in Oldenburg, it's a pleasant 22 degrees Celsius right now, though later it's cooling down to 18 and going properly cloudy. Right, let's just dive into some deep cuts of cinematic perfection with Pink Floyd. Hopefully, this tune doesn't make you feel like you need to break out of your school uniform and join a circus.

0: All right, welcome back. Just a necessary midweek survival shot of caffeine for us all. If you're navigating the A line between Hanover West and Engelbostel, watch for a breakdown, a faulty truck making life messy around that curve. Looking ahead, Wilhelmshaven is stuck at a lovely 21 degrees Celsius, but don't expect to tan. The sky is doing its best impression of dirty dishwater today. In the world of polite political panic, the buzz is around stripping voting rights for certain figures, a whole defensive democracy discussion that sounds like a soap opera, if you ask me. Right, enough of the heavy lifting. Time to shift gears and get spunky. Let's dive into some perfect, effortless vibes with Sienna and the Marias.
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1: Heads up, because the fire department is seriously warning us to ditch the backyard barbecues due to the heat wave. And hey, the A352 is clear, even if Hamburg is only offering a breezy 22 degrees Celsius under a blanket of clouds. Enough serious stuff for one morning. Let's sail straight into some perfect vibes with Zara Larsson and her Blue Moon.

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1: We've got big political theories about Germany being too reliant on AI, which frankly sounds exhausting. But darling, let's just pretend the whole infrastructure thing is fine. Speaking of safe passages, the A26 stayed route is lifted, just confirming all is clear. Quick temperature check for Osnabrück, a breezy 24 degrees Celsius, mainly clear perfect for pretending you know what you're doing. Now, enough global anxiety and back to the good vibes. Keeping the energy up with Louise and her hit, Arms Around the World.

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1: FM. Okay, settle down, because while we need to talk about those ridiculously dry nature vibes, seriously, fire hazard warnings everywhere. Let's promise to keep the caution to a minimum, yeah? Quick check, the A26 stayed exit is lifted, so the roads are clear. For Hildesheim, it's a breezy 26 degrees Celsius and overcast, perfect for pretending a huge bonfire exists somewhere nearby. Right, enough sensible stuff. It's time to drop the mood, drop the pressure, and totally feel that fulfillment. Here comes Milo with Drop the Pressure.

Okay, let's talk about the weather without talking about disaster warnings, please. Seriously, keep those open flames away and remember that soil moisture is basically crying for help. Good news, the A7 update near Haas. It's lifted, so you can stop cancelling your plans. Switching gears, Delmenhorst is enjoying 24 degrees Celsius and a clear blue, dropping to 18 degrees Celsius by nightfall. Right, time to shed those caution vests and feel the vibe. We're keeping the energy high for this one, even if 5 a.m. makes you feel like you haven't left your duvet all week. Get ready for Michael Schulte.

0: so the news just threw around more percentages than a student exam, predicting everything from 0.8% growth to deficits reaching 4.1%, as if global finance were a confusing plot twist. But hey, at least here in Lower Saxony, the roads are spotless and Hanover is looking absolutely pristine at 25 degrees Celsius and clear skies. Ignore the macroeconomics for a minute, because today we're choosing to feel wonderfully nostalgic. Keep those vibes flowing. Next up, a brilliant little burst of energy from Clean Bandit with Rather Be. Let's shine out these lingering grey worries.
1: You're at the right place.

the experts have managed to nail down around 30 recommendations. A politically massive headache, and if your drive home involves 7 kilometres of slow traffic on the A1, bear with it. Meanwhile, while Salzgitter is sitting at a deceptively warm 26 degrees Celsius, we're all wrapped up in these details. Enough of that heavy thinking. It's time for a total mood shift. Let Pat Benatar bring the soulful electric energy back to the morning. Oh my soul.

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1: Ditch the academic debates. The pension recommendations drama is officially over, even if the traffic cautions near Haren on the Ems are still giving us all the jitters. Looking at the clock, we are soaking up a lovely 24 degrees Celsius in Bremen, partly cloudy, but brace yourselves because later tonight, we're dropping down to 18 degrees Celsius, all dreary cloud. Okay, that's enough reality for now. We need a massive energy shift. Andrea is here with time to pray. Try not to actually get too spiritual, all right? Keep the hymn books in the trunk because we're keeping it loud.

0: Okay, before the musical merriment hits, a quick bulletin. So apparently the International Crisis Committee thinks the Iran deal wasn't a big success, and there's construction on the A1 near Adstur, giving us a slow crawl for 6 kilometres. But hey, at least the weather in Wolfsburg is giving us a glorious 26 degrees Celsius, even if it's sadly just overcast. Remember, tonight we're dropping to 18 degrees. Now let's ditch the geopolitical heavy lifting. We are going full nostalgia trip. Get ready for Bummerland. We hope this song lifts your spirits and doesn't, in fact, make you feel too bummer.
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1: Deep breath. Now let's ditch the jargon about industrial bottlenecks and carbon costs, because our mood needs an upgrade. Oldenburg is treating us right with a brilliant 25 degrees Celsius, and this requested powerhouse track is about to refill all that vital energy.

دليلك.

0: afternoon. It's noon on Thursday, June 18th. We know the news talking about a potential cut in Bürgergeld and the 50 billion euros figure is heavy. But before we calculate the economy, let's calculate the fun. Overcast and a chilly 18 degrees Celsius tonight, but Wilhelmshaven is giving us a manageable 23 degrees Celsius right now. Enough talk about subsidies and austerity measures, we are hitting refresh. Get ready to leave the textbooks and the policy debates at the door because this next track is Saint-Tropez Sunshine straight into your speakers.
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Okay, fellow Wanderlusters, let's hit the reset button. Leave the geopolitics and the conversation about vital straits of Hormuz behind, because we are not writing a strategy document right now. Speaking of safe passage, the A31 is clear heading toward Meppen. That report is officially lifted. Looking at the forecast, Delmenhorst is keeping it sunny at a cheerful 25 degrees right now, but tonight we might drop back to a respectable 18 degrees and partly cloudy. Much less talk about international treaties and much more talk about your playlist. Enough complexity for one afternoon, it's time for some pure nostalgic throwback energy. This next track is Jay Sean's Maybe, requested by you, and it is the perfect vibe boost.

the strategies for the Middle East. If there's wood blocking the road in Ramelslaw, we're leaving that mess behind. Salzgitter is rocking a lovely 27 degrees right now, but enough of this brooding techno drama. Get ready because it's time to dance to Children of the Sun.

18th, 12:30 in the afternoon, and we're still swinging. Speaking of swings, even the big global decisions sound a little precarious, as Johan Waterfall weighs funding options for the UN because of a skipped Security Council seat. A reminder that influence and keeping the lights on are tricky business. But he does assure us that tackling humanitarian aid, especially after the 2015 refugee crisis, is a must. Just a quick heads up, if you're passing through Ramel

watch out for some debris, specifically wood blocking the carriageway. Right, we need a little distraction from all that diplomacy drama. Things are heating up the radio, so take a breath and let Camila Cabello and Young Thug take you straight to Havana.

Welcome, listeners. It's Thursday afternoon, and if the big cultural moments like the cancellation of the Beirut Memorial Concert feel a little grim, don't worry, we've got you on high alert. Quick heads up for the Lower Saxony roadways too. Beware a loose tyre danger near Neuenkirchen and Verden. As for Osnabrück, it's a stunning 27 degrees Celsius and crystal clear out perfect for not listening to the radio. Speaking of, because we have a powerful request coming up. Hang tight, because the vines are dropping. Don't listen to the radio, getting us right back to the good vibes.

Hubu vibes. Massive shout out to everyone listening. Quickfire rundown, World Cup action is heating up. Austria crushed it against Jordan, topping up their points before heading to face Argentina Monday. Over in Göttingen, it's a gorgeous 28 degrees Celsius and crystal clear. But caution near Lauano, watch out for some stray debris on the road. Speaking of things that need attention, we've got a perfect sing-along next. But seriously, just remember the title. The Black Eyed Peas are dropping Shut Up, so maybe save a little breath for the chorus, yeah?

0: Another massive blast of good vibes from Hubu FM. It's Thursday, June 18th, and we're rolling through the afternoon waves. Quick word on the world, the EU Parliament has adopted some big new rules for gene-edited crops. Basically, they're streamlining things by shifting focus from how a plant was edited to its actual genes. They've put crops into categories. Smaller changes, called INCT1, might be treated like conventional crops, potentially letting them hit supermarket shelves without mandatory special labeling. Full traceability is key for the others. Keep an eye out for the details because this is a big shift. On the road, heads up on the A7, between Northeim North and Ector, objects ahead. Seriously, watch for tyre scraps and a broken down truck. After saving you from the traffic chaos, we've got pure electric nostalgia coming up. It's Giorgio Moroder and Scarface. Let's go.
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Hey, music lovers, welcome back to Hubru FM. We've got the afternoon vibes rolling, partly fueled by knowing that today, when this lovely Hanover sunshine hits 28 degrees Celsius, the evening might chill down to 20, partly cloudy. Quick news nugget, there's some massive financial talking happening in pharma about stable rebate rates, with calls for moving far beyond the current 7% framework. Stay tuned for the details on that global investment vibe. And heads up, if you're heading from Hanover toward Kassel on the A7, watch out, because near Salzgitter, the lane is littered with metal bits. Finally, after navigating the news and the debris, we're dipping into pure, euphoric, electro-swing nostalgia with Parov Stella. Get ready to pretend you're partying all night. Let's go.

0: music fans, Osnabrück is soaking up a lovely 28 degrees Celsius. But just remember that while the international markets are navigating some seriously choppy waters after the oil drop, you still need to watch out for those random strapping belt hazards on the A2. Anyway, enough heavy thinking. Grab your tunes and let Jimmy Somerville's amazing voice make you feel mighty real.
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0: Happy Thursday, everyone. While Delmenhorst enjoys a wonderfully overcast 27 degrees Celsius, please treat those random strapping belts on the A2 like the urgent need for better public awareness regarding donation details. Enough heavy lifting for the brain. Let Celine Dion's absolute magic with I'm Alive remind us how truly vital we are.
1: You're at the right place.

Happy Thursday, everyone. Can you believe it? We're powering through the afternoon and keeping the brilliant vibes going. Before we dive into the deep end, a quick heads up. The reports on anti-Semitic incidents are showing a deeply worrying rise, with instances ticking up dramatically, requiring urgent attention from all of us. Out on the German roads, keep an eye out. There's a fire on the A7 near Ecke, causing major smoke and closures. And finally, as the intensity of big news settles, let that incredible emotion take over. We've got Peter Arloff and Schwarzmeer Kosaken sure coming up with Dein ist mein ganzes Herz. Hit that nostalgia button, folks.

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1: You go to church on a Sunday, wake up on Monday. You go to work and I'd stay home and sing and do fun things. I might get a little slap slap, but you wouldn't hit me on Snapchat. Don't fucking tell.

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1: And that's our big afternoon wrap-up for you folks. The Euro News and the A352 chaos can wait, because we are diving into the sweet, soulful nostalgia with Sophie B. Hawkins. Until Carl takes over, try to keep up. He might be testy, but that big heart means he's going to make you laugh while he tackles the rest of the shift.

0: Hey, what up? It's Thursday, June 18th. First off, got to give a shout out to Kate. Mad respect. You almost burnt out all the energy in the building. Straight up, you were wired like a jumpy puppy. Listen, you want to know the drama? Trump thinks he fixed the world with Iran. Great, whatever. Traffic on the A2? Sorted. You can roll through. It's a warm one out in Wilhelmshaven right now. 26 degrees and partly cloudy. But don't get too comfortable, because tonight it dips to 18 degrees and cloudy vibes. 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

Yo, 210 on this Wicked Thursday, June 18th. Looks like the whole system's falling apart faster than the firewall they built. Same time the A7 got all messy from an accident detour. Now sit down. The weather at Hempstead is a solid 28 degrees and overcast. But when we drop Tove Lo's Call on Me, we gonna forget about that and get ready for the night vibe.

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1: Yo, Hubu FM still running 22, huh? Look, the money market ain't got nothing, ain't it? Dax dipping, oil dipping, they all struggling like they ain't ever got enough. Dead serious. Keep your eyes peeled because there's a breakdown mess on the A1 near Master Lacrosse. Stay safe out there. Wolfsburg sitting at 29 degrees and overcast. Same old sad vibes. Chill out. Now wipe that stress off your face, because Usher and Pitbull about to run through GJ, got us falling in love. Let's go.
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0: Genres, one beat.
1: Hold up, let's address something. Because the system never stops trying to sell you a solution when the answer is just more drilling drama. They've been talking about fracking, man, like fixing the planet is just a matter of a few holes in the ground. 5 to 10 billion cubic meters? Please. But speaking of things stuck, the A1 from Hamburg down to Bremen got some junk piled up around Sittensen. Keep that whip cautious. Look, Delmenhorst is at a mellow 28 degrees and cloudy, but the stress level out here is hotter than that. All this talking about scarcity is going to keep you losing sleep. Dead serious. Get ready for parachute losing sleep. Let that track tell you what's really going on.

0: Yo, listen. Another group throwing petitions at the system, trying to police the vibe about firing off fireworks? Nah. Senator Gross says it's already been heard, man. Some things ain't new, dead serious. And yeah, Citizen Street is cleared. Don't even look at the old notice. Sauce Gitter is holding at 29 degrees Celsius, but the sky's just a cloudy joke. Stop looking for permission to exist. Just feel the heat. Let's run through Kings of Leon with Sex on Fire.
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0: Yo, you worried about bureaucrats and that CO2 tax leaping up to 80 euros a ton? Nah, man. Those big boys in the EU think they can bitch the economy with regulations. Keep your money safe, because playing with global trade like that ain't no game. Speaking of trapping, the 828 around Intermediate Hand West is jammed up, bet. Accident scene blocking a lane near Oldenburg. Listen for alternate routes. Wilhelm Shaven looking decent right now at 26 degrees, partly cloudy, but peak the night forecast, 18 degrees and dreary. Enough talk. We got to roll with Ed Sheeran and Symmetry.
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1: Yo, it is 3 o'clock in the afternoon, Thursday, 18th of June. So peep this. Big corporations are out here telling the European Union they can't afford the cost of doing business. Talking about that carbon tax hovering close to 80 euros per ton. Like the Green Deal is an optional add-on for their balance sheet. Y'all gotta be kidding me. If the system is broken because the rules are tight, that ain't a regulation issue, baby. That's a competence issue. Over to the streets, nah, wait. Heads up, folks, on the A1 between Hamburg and Bremen. Keep those eyes peeled. We got reported objects and a wreck at the Maschner Junction, so drive safe out there. For the vibe check, Hildesheim is rocking a hot 30 degrees Celsius, kind of overcast. Later tonight, it dips down to 20 degrees Celsius, partly cloudy. We're not ending here, though. We're going to slide into something soulful from Zoe Wees. Call it Hello Again. Don't float off. Stay locked in. Hubu FM.

Ayo, we still grinding through this afternoon. Y'all hear that loud and clear right now? Talking about nations being an asset or a burden like they are just line items on some European spreadsheet. Man, this whole conversation, whether people are worth full membership or just some associated hype, it's exhausting. They keep acting like belonging is a transaction, ain't it? While some of y'all are out on the A2 near Hanover with that mess going on, take it slow, best believe. Heads up, folks, Hildesheim is feeling that hot 30 degrees today, kind of overcast mood. By nighttime, it's dipping to 20, partly cloudy glare. Stay solid. Now, enough about the system trying to define worth. We got to slide back into something soulful for Maroon 5, This Love, so you can remember that you define your own value. 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
1: Yo, it's 3:20 on the 18th. Y'all still trying to figure out who's got the real message? Like, talking about political spots is the new hustle, huh? Braunschweig is steaming at 30 degrees under those clouds, and besides the A2A cleaning up traffic, we gotta hit this track, Golden Bet. This masterpiece is more chaotic than the German politics right now.

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1: So it wasn't you.
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1: Yo, look, the political drama is hotter than Oldenburg at 28 degrees. But all this talking about fighter jets and sovereignty is just noise, man. Like when the A7 report got canceled, you gotta be serious for something to actually matter. Don't stress this little heat, because that ain't even nothing compared to how things get when it drops to 18 degrees later, cloudy and all. Anyway, enough of that corporate clownery. We slide into this right here with Shaggy. Angel, pray y'all don't call us out on the vibe. We keep it real breezy through this whole damn thing.

check it. All this talk about Europe and Ukraine, it's a whole labyrinth, fam. Like, some dudes are acting like they know the ultimate play, but it's all just loudmouth talk. Yeah, 27 degrees in Hamburg feels like a trap, right? Good thing the traffic got lifted in Oost and Schneverdingen can finally breathe. All right, y'all get ready for Solo by Clean Bandit. I swear this ain't gonna be nothing but a whole lot of melodrama about singing. We keep it cool. Hoobo FM never sleeps.

0: Yo, let me tell y'all something, because this talk we're hearing about Europe, fam, is drier than a German winter biscuit. All this academic drama with Europe, Ukraine, and being an associated member? Nah, man. Keep that energy. We are keeping it real over here. Check the vibes. Nuremberg is at a steady 28 degrees Celsius, partly cloudy, so ain't no need for the drama. And for those caught in the traffic mess, good news. Oceans never dinging, they got lifted. Now, about these big politicians trying to decide who's the asset and who's the burden on. We are focused on the frequency, not the fine print. Keep that focus right there. You hear that hype? This next number is Big Energy by Lato. Kubo FM never sleeps. You know what time it is.
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1: Yo, Thursday, y'all tuned in, still here 2 hours deep. You know the vibes. Listen up, because I peeped this permit data. Germany got like 20,200 residential blueprints up for grabs this April. 90.2% higher, yo. So the concrete popping, I guess. Trafficking wise, if you in Helmstedt, good news, that danger is lifted. Meanwhile, Braunschweig is at a sizzling 29 degrees Celsius, partly cloudy, but keep that sense, because tonight it's dropping to 18. Stay right with us, because these cats playing mother tongue? Nah, please, peep the energy. Hoobo FM never sleeps, only the best fire plays here.

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0: I said to him, Bernie, I said, they'll never make that money back. 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
1: That's it, is it? I mean, that really is it?
0: Yes, thanks. That's all we need, thanks.
1: Okay. 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
0: No, this song is a bit litro, I think. 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

0: Yo, listen up. Because this government trying to track our hours down to the second, that's a straight up disrespect, know what I mean? Meanwhile, the A2 over near Langenhagen? Clear. Helmstedt is sitting at 29 degrees, King, but keep that vibe because it's dumping to 17 tonight. Next up, Erasure dropping. A little respect. Y'all know the drill. We got all the faith right here on Hoobo FM.
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Listen up. Y'all think the news is reporting facts? Nah, I bet. They say the big license trays are struggling? Peep the math, folks. Meanwhile, the unlicensed revenue is jumping like a suspect in a federal raid. Don't believe the narrative, because somebody is puffing up those numbers, period. Yo, stay safe out there, because the A7 nealizing? Some broke down piece of junk is causing drama. Avoid that danger zone, King. Delma horse is at a breezy 28 degrees, but later we gonna chill at 18 cloud walk vibes. Next up, Sia is dropping Never Give Up, like girl, never give up. You gotta know they want you to think you can win, so you keep listening to the hype. Hubo FM keeps the actual

0: Ayo, check the vibe for a minute. Y'all think these politicians really care about Germany, huh? Nah. The union group speaking out, trying to shut down these extremist vibes, saying if you're running up those proxy beasts on German soil, you get kicked out, period. They ain't playing with citizenship, King. Don't let nobody tell you that fake humanitarian nonsense is gonna block justice, hear me? Truest word, though, is that A7 danger near Walls Road is officially cleared, so peep that. Getting hot right now in Gurnin at 29 degrees Celsius, bet, but chill. Later, you gonna feel that 16 degree chill. Next up, Tove Lo dropping Busy Girl? Like, girl, busy? Nah, trying to tell you to stay busy enough to forget the truth? Hubu FM keeping the real talk to the fade.
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1: Yo, Pete, this, wish they posted. Looks like the big wigs got to step up the game online, because Stefani Hubu is saying those current digital rules are straight garbage. 79% of y'all agree something got to change. Y'all got to protect the youth, period. Watch out for Ty Chunks of Ellsdorf caution on the roll. Saw it's good it got 30 degrees cloudy, but that ain't the hottest thing we talking about. All right, enough talking about the Matrix. You requested it. We got to burn this place down. Nickelback, burn it to the ground. Let's go.

Hey, yo, Pete the Clock. It's 4:40 in the afternoon, Thursday, 18th June. Y'all out here listening after hours, still trying to process all that political noise? Them leaders talking about aid to Ukraine or what it takes in the Middle East. Man, they still ain't dropped the receipts for their own knowledge. Stay straight up, because the streets are sketch. North and Grove Ipner is out of commission, danger zone. Hildesheim done got 30 degrees Celsius today, clear skies, but don't get it, Gonzo. Later it dips to 20 degrees Celsius and cloud cover gonna try to run a hustle. We ain't done with the danger yet. Next up, Tolo with Rosanna. Try not to get caught up in the vibes, because if this song ain't a warning, I don't know what is. Let's get it.

0: we still out here grinding through this thing, ain't it? They give you all this fancy talk about gas and fracking, saying it's the key, but like always, it's slow. It's long-term, and the price ain't going down today. Can't nobody stop the BS cycle. Traffic update is clear, haters, so nothing to panic about that A2. Osnabrück is hot right now, hitting 30 degrees Celsius under these heavy clouds. But don't get comfortable, because come morning, it's dipped down to 20 degrees Celsius and looking partly sunny. We move. Better keep it coming. Peep this. Next up is Depeche Mode with Enjoy the Silence Reinterpreted. Hope this track is the warning you needed, because this whole vibe is straight up overwhelming. Let's go.
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1: So y'all looking at these G7 boys thinking they solved everything, and listen up, 30 degrees Celsius is hot little shit. But we ain't doing no cap about that talk. Stay strapped, because we ain't letting those fancy suits tell us what's up, man.

0: Yo, check it. So this whole talk about pensions, all those suits in Germany trying to figure out how old people gonna pay for their knees, man. Keep that noise out of my feed. Sounds like another politician smokescreen. The 830 is free, whatever, got it. Hamburg is rocking about 28 degrees Celsius and cloudy? Say less. All right, everybody buckle up, because we got Cobra Starship playing next. Hope you ain't got no good girls in your car, because that song's going to make you want to go bad. 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

0: check it. We rolling through the booth right now, 5:30 in the evening, Thursday, June 18th, 2026. Y'all still tuned in? Good. Let's talk about this economy noise. Because peep this, the DAX stock index, yeah, it up a measly 0.1%, barely nudging 24,945 points. Look, I ain't even gonna try to read the fine print, but if the only thing making money is the rich dudes trying to sell you a new car they ain't even gonna sell, tell them to keep that noise off my show. The automotive industry is still trapped in this price war, man. Everybody's stressed out and inflation has got them canceling their trips. Say less. Now for the street intel, if you be rolling through the A1 from Hamburg to Bremen, watch your lane. Dead ass, there's some tarpaulin like some kids lost a plaything dead at Rastatt-Hollenstedt. Next up, Hanover's looking kind of glowy out there at 30 degrees Celsius and overcast, but don't get too comfortable. Later when we wake up, it's going to chill to 20 degrees Celsius, partly cloudy. Get that mental prep. And speaking of chill, we got Only Time by Enya coming up. Sit back, let that beat ride. This is Hoo Boy FM, keeping it real.
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0: Yo, check it. We still rolling through the booth, 5:40 in the evening, Thursday, June 18th. Listen, before we get into this vibe, peep the intel. Looks like those politicians finally got something sorted on the pension mess. They say they want to stop this whole early retirement nonsense and make sure the system is strong, which is good, because y'all ain't built to get left behind like that. They want mandated savings and proper funding, because the pay-as-you-go model looks kind of busted, dead ass. Now for the street talk, if you're headed to Vector, watch it, because there are objects on the roadway. Keep your shades up in Lunabird, because it's looking breezy at 28 degrees Celsius. All right, let's ride this through, straight up. Next up, we got No Roofs by Alice Merton. Let's turn this speaker stack up. 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

check it. 550 on this Thursday. Don't get played by their reform nonsense, because something always trapped, even that defective truck near Hanover West. Wolfsburg is sweating at 30 degrees Celsius, and we holding it down till Prince drops Jungle Love, keeping it real on Hoopoe FM.

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1: All right, y'all. Still locked in with Carl right here from the hood. Listen, Murs be talking about balance sheets and bureaucracy like it's a rap album, so you know the money situation is complicated, straight up. And don't even get me started on the politics, no. Traffic on the A7? That mess is already canceled, so peek the streets, y'all good. In Braunschweig, it's currently 30 degrees and cloudy, but by morning, it's dropped to 18, kinda patchy. Cool. We ain't getting nowhere but through the music, so let's take it easy. Here comes Michael Schulte with Afterlife. Tap in.

check the mic. Still locked in with Carl. Man, y'all politicians out there, y'all trying to redefine extremism like it's a pop quiz, narrowing the rules down till it ain't even real. Everything out here is conditional, ain't it? Know that the 4 kilometers of traffic headache ahead near Bremen, Austin is just another reminder of what breaks down when ain't proper. Keep it moving through the noise. Speaking of noise, we got Muse hitting us with undisclosed desires. Don't worry, it's probably about something even more dramatic than the things they try to hide in government files. Let's go.

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1: Yo, check it. Global leaders are talking about historic progress, huh? Like they just solved the meaning of life or something. Yeah, sure. And remember that 4 kilometers of traffic nightmare near Bremen, Arston? Y'all are stuck dealing with the reality of potholes while they sip champagne. Listen, it's 30 degrees Celsius in Braunschweig, overcast, and tomorrow is going to dip down to 18. Partly cloudy? Couldn't be any less interesting if it tried. We ain't worried about choke points or declarations. We just need some heat right now. Hey, let's run this day with Lucifer in the Dodgy Cook.

Anyway, we gotta keep it moving, cause what's the tea? Alma's about to drop I Will Survive. Y'all remember that? Nah. You never gonna survive the Monday meat neither, baby. Hey, let's go.

Yo, check it. It's Thursday, 1640, and we got to talk about this market cap. Dax up 0.4%? Nah, don't get too comfortable. You see those big numbers? They ain't telling the whole story, baby. Oil dipping 3.5%, euro wobbling, and y'all still worry about a steady paycheck? Keep that hustle mindset, because steady is for fiction. Speaking of things changing, don't be fooled by that 90 degrees in Gürtner. It's only 29 degrees. By morning, it's back to 16. Got you ready for that emotional roller coaster? Straight up. And yeah, Alexander right back. I know the song. Hopefully your fairy tale is less dramatic than this track. Let the vibes keep flowing. Hubu FM, we moving.

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1: All right, Pete, this. You ain't gonna believe the drama these generals been cooking up. 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Y'all gotta share the load, period. Nobody want no public little naming and shaming under any circumstances. Now for the streets, 839 out near Sikte. That spot's finally clear. Move easy, all of y'all. Shout out to Oldenburg, 28 degrees, but cloudy? Ain't that depressing? Stay safe. We got Rihanna pulling up with Stay. Keep it moving, Hubu.

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1: Yo, listen up, because I ain't got all day. Y'all over on the world stage talking about reducing dependency, huh? Gotta be the craziest talk I heard all week. Like global superpowers need to run a little supply chain workshop to stop pointing fingers at one single country? Please. Speaking of things falling down, if you're headed near Hanover Langenhagen on the B-52-2 out near Berliner Platz, watch your step, because somebody dropped a flower pot and it's looking dangerous. Little things like that mess up the flow, I swear. Over here in Braunschweig, sun out, 90 degrees Celsius of pure fire today, but maybe by morning it drops to 18 degrees Celsius and gets muddy looking. Now peep the update. Traffic caution, folks. Keep it mobile. Enough drama for one evening. We keep the energy high because Venga Boys and their Mega Mix are pulling up to take over, Hubu. One love.
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0: Man, y'all over dramatizing about the market falling short in oil prices while the 831 is supposedly clear now? Nah, we keeping it steady until Mariah hits with Get Your Number. Like, are we really getting our number right now?
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0: yo, y'all stressing over Russia, 40% damage and all this Senate level talk about peace? Nah, please. Y'all really over-dramatizing, man. We gonna sit back, relax, cause this next track, Jackpot Bingo, ain't gonna mend no global crisis, but it might definitely send us to a sweet little automatic win. 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
1: All right, check the clock. It's Thursday, 7:30, and y'all are still stressing over the government deploying AI to monitor basic citizen income? For real? Stop acting like we need that much surveillance, nah? Y'all trying to keep the streets broke? Keep it cute. Listen, the traffic reports are clear. They finally lifted the damn warnings. Weather in Wilhelmshaven is looking 21 degrees, but don't get comfortable, because by the morning, it's dropping to 18 degrees and all gloomy. Enough grown-up talk for one night. We got to slide into the vibe zone. Dangerous woman is coming. Let's shake off this mess.

0: Right. It's Thursday, 7:40, and for real, we're not ready for this global bullshit. Y'all keep hearing about the international tea, the energy stuff, the peace talk drama is too much. Keep that foreign tension on pause, yeah? A28 clear, so drive safe through Lower Saxony, but let's keep the noise down. We gotta slide back into the vibe zone, cause we ain't got all night for this highbrow mess. Next up, let's go with Worth It by Fifth Harmony Feat Kid Inc. Pull up.
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0: Yo, it's Thursday, 7:50, and if you ain't tuned in, you missing the glow. Helmstead looking proper today at 29 degrees Celsius. Clear skies, full. Don't get confused by all this international news noise. The talk about energy, infrastructure, and which leader gets to sit at the big table. Nah, keep that foreign bullshit on mute. Just listen to the vibe, man. Traffic watch out near Horster Avenue and Ramelslow. There's some defective mess slowing y'all down out there. Time to relax, because next up, we got Wannabe by Fuwamoko. Yeah, that song. Try not to lose yourself in the hook. It's a little too obvious, ain't it? Let's go.
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1: Yo, Thursday 8 till midnight, and yeah, we still here, 6 hours deep. Listen, yeah, the world leaders are out there stressing about Russia's alleged 40% damage. You really think anyone alliance gets their act together? A7 is open again, and Helmstead is sitting at 29 degrees, which is going to dip to 17 tomorrow, so stop whining. Next up is, it ain't me by the animal and me. Don't sweat the fact they want to tell you what you ain't doing. Gotta keep it right.

Yo, check it. The politics going nonstop, ain't it? Somebody whispering about sanctions on Israel, saying the whole thing is a disaster, telling Netanyahu he's isolated. Nah, fam, don't get blinded by that drama. Out here, the only thing getting lifted is the sense of urgency. Because that Mellendorf danger report, say what? It never even was. Speaking of dismissed things, Osnabrück is sweating out there, looking like 29 degrees Celsius and crystal clear. Anyway, stay alert, because the system is always trying to trip you up. Keep your guard up. Next up, we got Lord Huron with Wait by the River. Sit back, relax, keep questioning everything.

Yo, check it, man. First you got this whole drama, then suddenly the U.S. and Iran dropping a memo like they just signing a syllabus, fam. Don't let the $1 billion or the end of hostilities fool you. Somebody always sweet-talking us into believing these massive deals are real when the whole thing is just smoke and mirrors. And speaking of dangerous paths, if y'all are out near Oldenburg, remember that the deer are out there messing up the H-way. Literally, just like the narrative flow right now. Everything looks shiny and stable, right? But remember, the system is always taking you for a ride. Now put your feet up, we gotta keep the energy flowing. Next up, beat of your heart, ain't nobody gotta fake that romantic beat for me, you hear me? Keep your guard up, everybody.

Yo, check it. So Germany lost that big UNC, right? The minister talking about pulling back ties because they ain't giving enough credit. Man, always something about who gets to run the show. Like global decisions or some exclusive after-party invite. And speaking of things feeling mighty high, 28 degrees in Helmstedt, crystal clear. Everything looks clean, ain't it? But look, same with the world leaders. Think they run everything spotless, but you know the score. We keep it real, we stay pressed. Keep that energy high, because next up, we got Iran. Feel that vibe from a flock of seagulls. Let's go.

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1: Yo, check it. It's 8:40 in the evening, Thursday, 18 June, and we still locked in. Listen, this talk about work reform sounds like some folks arguing about who gets to trust whom. They want to micromanage every minute, man. And we know that kind of mandatory clocking just scream no faith. Gotta flex to everyone, right? Real talk. And hey, if y'all moving near Hanover North, watch that 8:32. Dangerous truck out there messing up the flow. Keep it safe worldwide. Listen, we ain't done yet. Stay cool, even if it's a hot 28 degrees in Helmstedt. Next up, we got Isle City dropping the Saltwater Room. Hope you ain't expecting Yacht Rock vibes. Y'all ready to ride out this pop gym? We keep it high and we keep it real, Hoo Boy FM. Let's go.

0: yo, check it. We still locked in. Run this world. 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Keep your eyes open. Ain't nothing pure out here. Heads up. If you're traversing the A7, watch your lane. Them objects ain't natural, man. We're talking real talk. Right now, it's a spicy 29 degrees Celsius in Hildesheim. But keep those guard dogs down because things change to 20 degrees Celsius when dawn hits. Next up, we pull up some grit with Man Down by Knox. Stay blessed, Hubu FM.
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0: pretty boy.
1: Yo, check it. We still locked in, and we ain't taking no nonsense from y'all out there. The news cycle got you peak game, right? Y'all talking about Enes Schwertner saying the establishment got to draw a hard line on what counts as talking, whether you critique Israel's right-wing moves while still addressing the real fear. But peep this. The truth always got a million angles that can't cage thought. On the streets, heads up, there's danger from one defective truck between the store and Bremen to Brinkham. Avoid that mess. The mercury today is chilling at a spicy 29 degrees Celsius out in Hildesheim, clear vibes, but tomorrow it dips down to 20 degrees Celsius, partly cloudy, bet. Stay aware. Next up, we got to ride out with some raw fire from the Black Keys, Wild Child. 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
1: Yo, check it. World still running on paranoia, right? While they worrying about security and muted voices in Beirut, remember the ones who got silenced. They try to control the narrative, but that reckoning with the past ain't gonna blow over. Heads up, the A7 parking lot is closed from Castle toward Hanover at Head of Munden. And yeah, Hildesheim is cooking at 29 degrees clear vibes, but bet that ain't gonna last, because tomorrow it dips down to 20, partly cloudy. Keep the focus sharp. Nah, next up, we letting Simply Red bring the fire with Something Got Me Started. 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

Listen up. The Soups are still trying to legislate your damn existence. Labor Minister Boss want to link hours to union contracts and tracking every second of your life on electronics. They keep patting themselves on the back for progress, but nah, they just want to tighten the leash. Head up, Oldenburg is at 24 degrees, cloudy vibe. And hey, that traffic worry? Yeah, it's canceled. Keep that energy focused, because next we letting ashes bring the fire with Stella. Hoo-hoo FM.

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1: Oh, you hear about the EU flexing? Suits out there trying to remind y'all they gotta find their own pocket change. Yeah, self-sufficiency, ain't nobody giving away free power, know what I mean? Keep an eye on the expansion too. Ain't no corner cutting, gotta be full membership, not some handshake deal. All right, clear those paths. The danger got lifted between Aster and Bremeny. Break them safe now, fam. Keep that focus right here, cause we letting Alligator cook with Knock Bevin. Hoobo FM, keep it 100.

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1: Bruh, they talking about this European dough problem again? Like the whole union ain't self-sufficient, know what I mean? Y'all gotta bring that revenue or just be talking handshakes. Keep them expansion talk going too. Let's get the real deals baked. Ain't no flimsy association status. Speaking of danger, peep your ride on the 827. Stay woke for objects. Gotta move careful around Languedale. All right, let's get this vibe right, because next up is Layla Blue talking. What a shame. Girl, stop playing. It's just a shame you ain't on my frequency. Hubu FM, you know the vibes.

0: what Macron fronted about the G7? Historic progress. Nah, please. Trying to sound flex about fighting cancer till they forget they gotta address the whole supply chain game, especially that choke point energy. We see the receipts, fool. Listen, if you're moving on the A27 towards Bremen, especially near Langwedel, peep your surroundings, objects distracting the flow drive cautious. And don't let that 25-degree overcast field trick you. Later, we backing down to 18 in the sand cloud curtain. My time is spent. The shift is officially done. Next up, we got Mike. Try to stay comfy, bro. Mike, catch you with the wave on Hoobo FM. We land down the unknown by your Ferrari.
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1: Sound off, Hubu FM. Sorry I had to shoulder the mic after Carl's surprisingly villainous display. I hope he remembered how to smile. Quick life update. Those industrial giants are considering spinning off massive divisions. More paperwork needed, frankly. And if you're crawling along the A7, definitely peep those broken down cars near Schwalenberg Ost. Heading out from Delmenhorst? We're rocking a sunny feeling 26 degrees right now, but ditch the summer vibes, because by morning we're slipping down to a breezy 18. All right, enough of the seriousness. We're easing into the groove with Felix Jan and Schaus's Walk With Me. Just make sure you stay right here and don't wander off. Break time starts now.

It's 10:10 at night, Thursday, June 18th, 2026. Taking a beat now. While the headlines are busy debating if Russia needs to be factored back into European doctrine, reinforcing the need for mandatory service, and the big talk about withdrawing all Allied forces, remember to look up from your phone. Quick traffic heads up, watch out for abandoned objects in Sittenson. We're sailing into the final stretch of the night with a request, Lord Huron's It All Comes Back. Dim those lights, settle in, and let's ride.

0: right? Just checking in from Hubu. It sounds like global leaders are out there having a major chat about European independence and expansion plans. But right here in Lower Saxony, we've got much simpler things to worry about. Salzburg Gitter is rocking a beautiful 26 degrees Celsius under a clear sky. Though don't forget those bits and bobs on the road in Sittensen. A seatbelt is a traffic hazard, by the way. Let's ditch the big think and just settle in. We've got a proper anthem coming up next from Jeremy Camp.
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0: Mike here at Hubu FM. Europe sounds like they're currently redesigning the economy and the continent's entire border registry, which is a lot of high-level thinking for a Thursday night. Let's just keep things simple and focused right here in Lower Saxony. We've got the Lüneburg air at 23 degrees Celsius and it's overcast, which means zero pressure to think about anything vast or complex. Just take a deep breath because next up is Neve Kavanaugh singing In Your Eyes. And trust me, after hearing about global revenue sources, this is going to be the clearest, simplest thing you hear all night.
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If the World Cup headlines are any indication, some sporting achievements are dominant. Messi scoring that hat trick against Algeria? Unquestionable. But let's remember what matters right here. Wolfsburg is enjoying a perfect 24 degrees Celsius under a clear sky, and the A1 around Sittensen? Clear sailing tonight. Good news. Take a breath, forget the Continental Cup drama, because we're heading into some pure, magnificent vintage vibes with Electric Light Orchestra. Up next, I'm Alive.

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1: Here on Hubu FM. Just soaking up the vibe tonight. Before we drop into the groove, we have to acknowledge something significant. The return of the Muted Voices Memory event at the Bayreuth Festival, addressing some deep historical reckonings. A weighty topic for this hour. Traffic on the A7 near Thieschope still has those object cautions in place, folks. We're keeping things rolling smoothly here in Oldenburg at a rather pleasant 22 degrees Celsius. Don't sweat the sky tonight. Forget about it. Next up, we're tackling the request with Bob Sinclair, Cruel Summer. Turn it up.

Mike here. All right, just soaking up this golden vibe tonight. Before we get into the mix, that deep discussion happening in Bayreuth about the muted voices sounds absolutely monumental. Definitely something to chew on. Speaking of things running smoothly, the A7 is perfectly clear and we've got a beautiful 24 degrees in Wolfsburg right now. Enjoy the warmth, even if the forecast predicts a cool 18 tomorrow. Enough contemplation though. Let's crank up the volume and drop this Ace IDC track, War Machine. Mike says, give it everything you got.

here, soaking up the atmosphere tonight on Hubu FM. Before we hit play, a massive shout out to the commitment shown in repatriating those cultural assets, a major international effort taking shape. And speaking of things clearing up, the B65 congestion near Minden and Ripon is totally gone. Now for the forecast, Göttingen is looking pretty decent at 21 degrees Celsius and partly cloudy. Enough of the good news for now, let's cruise into it. Get ready for Roxette's classic, Dangerous. 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
1: Mike here on Hubo FM. Don't let the automotive sector dictate the mood tonight. The financial markets are finding their feet, even if they're still hovering below 25,000 points. Speaking of clear roads, the danger warning between Ippener and Wildeshausen North has conveniently been lifted. Conditions in Hildesheim are perfect right now at 25 degrees Celsius, though we're cooling down to 20 degrees by morning. All right, enough of the headlines. It's time to seize the groove. Get ready to get absolutely pumped with Technotronic's classic, Pump Up the Jam.

0: FM. Before we dive into the night's soundtrack, a quick thought about recovery. Turns out, even German forests are getting better. The amount of damaged timber is dropping steadily, swinging from 34.8 million cubic meters in 2023 down to 23.1 million in 2024 and projected to just 9.7 million for 2025. And apparently, those sunny spells and the rain kept the bark beetles cool. And they are planting forests for up to 100 million euros. Now, traffic is cleared on the A7 between Garlsdorf and Thiessholb. That update is officially canceled. Time to remember that everything, all the highs and the lows, isn't forever. Let us dive into Katy Perry's Never Really Over.
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1: Mike here, keeping the vibe going strong across Lower Saxony. Speaking of perfect conditions, Gertenen is looking sweet tonight. A lovely 21 degrees Celsius and clear skies. Now, Global News is apparently making big plans for a naval mission, but apparently everything rests on everyone agreeing everything is safe and the U.S. and Iran being good friends again. Talk about committee meetings. And if you thought that was difficult, the A7 reports literally canceled themselves on air. Just keep the windows down, okay? All right, let's leave all that high-stakes diplomacy on hold and dive straight into the rhythm. Julie is playing Jill Zeit. Let's go.

0: Thursday, 11:50. And after a busy day of global summits discussing everything from the economy to artificial intelligence, let's take a breath. Checking in from our Lower Saxon heartland, the weather in Hildesheim is merely 24 degrees Celsius and delightfully overcast, perfect for wondering what a proper nap feels like. Now, if you're feeling ready to synchronize your souls, we've got Milky Chance playing next. The Hope You're Ready to Groove, because that song is going to make you question the physics of your own existence. 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
1: Another day full of important declarations and economic theories out there. Speaking of things that are certain, the weather in Bremen is currently a mild 22 degrees Celsius and delightfully cloudy. It sounds like fate is telling us to take it slow. And speaking of taking it slow, this next track from Julie, Jill Zeit, is a perfect reminder that even when life feels complicated, sometimes you just need a really great time, and we've got that vibe ready for you. 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
1: It's 12:10 at night, Friday, June 19th, 2026. We're wrapping up the day with a reminder that even complicated things, like tax reform's plans for a new flat rate, can sometimes just take a back seat. Just heads up, if you're heading on the A31 between Meppen and Lingen, watch out for slow-moving hazards. And while the weather in Hamburg is currently a cozy 22 degrees Celsius and overcast, it cools down to 19 degrees Celsius and still cloudy this morning. Let's tune out all that complexity. Next up, for some chill vibes, we have Milky Chance's Synchronize. Enjoy the music.

0: Right, just coasting into the latter part of the night here on Hubu FM. A quick thought before we settle in, the debate around Burgergeld continues, with the SPD rejecting plans for cuts, emphasizing that stabilizing benefits is governed by established rules, not simple political whim. For those hitting the road, the routes in Kaltenwyde and on the A Hanover North are officially clear. Checking the forecast, Delmenhorst is currently lounging around 22 degrees Celsius and overcast, but gear up for a slight dip to 18 degrees Celsius and partly cloudy by morning. We're cruising into a smooth mood now, and listeners just requested How Do I Breathe by Mario. Here it comes.
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1: It's 12:30 on Friday, June 19th. Just catching our breath as we power through the night. And speaking of dominating, the world of sport reminded us of victory tonight. Switzerland nailed it, beating Bosnia and Herzegovina 4-1. Meanwhile, if you're out, the routes near Kaltenweid and at Hanover North are officially saying, all clear. Hamburg is lounging at 22 degrees Celsius and overcast right now, dropping to 19 degrees Celsius and cloudy later. Take a look at the sky, but focus on the request, Usher and Jungkook with Standing Next to You. Here it is.

about you. Way I'm looking at you, whatever. Keep looking at me. You're scared now, right? Don't feel me, baby. It's just Justin.

It's still shining and girding in 20 degrees Celsius and partly cloudy right now, though if you're planning for the afternoon, be prepared for a dip down to 16 degrees Celsius. Quick word, the A31 danger has been lifted, so you can breathe easy. Speaking of big costs, sounds like some folks are worried about saving money by trimming a benefit program that costs nearly 50 billion euros annually. Ouch. Anyway, let's not dwell on the economy. Up next, we got Kill 'Em With Kindness from Megan, Hubu FM. 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
1: It's 12:50 on Friday, June 19th. Wow. Big thinking coming out of the political world tonight with calls to rethink things, maybe even abolish billionaires. It's dramatic stuff. But hey, at least the A31 danger near Lingen has been lifted, so you can breathe easier. Enough policy deep dives for tonight. Let's just enjoy the beat. Up next, we've requested Get a Life by Rich James. 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

0: just making sure you're aware, there's serious talk about the Strait of Hormuz's importance, right down to mine-clearing capabilities. And if you're heading out, remember the A2 between Braunschweig and Magdeburg has lanes closed due to an accident. It's a tricky night for travel. We've got Unfaithful by Rihanna coming up, so try not to feel too much, all right? Enjoy the vibes, everyone.
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There's still a bit of a political tug of war going on with the plans for the Strait of Hormuz. Apparently more debate than defense. On a lighter note, travel around the A7 between Ekta and Schwalenberg-Ost has cleared up, so no need to worry about that old traffic drama anymore. Looking ahead, Salzgitter is enjoying a beautiful spell at 20 degrees Celsius, basically perfect evening weather. We're gearing up for Robbie Williams' Something Stupid. Hopefully, this song helps prove that sometimes keeping things complicated is just silly. Soak it up, lovely people.

0: Mike here. It's 1:20 at night, Friday, 19th June. On the news front, it seems the Strait of Hormuz naval mission is currently less defense and more waiting for 10 committees to sign off. Lots of prerequisites, apparently. On a calmer note, the bad news around Baden-Endorf has thankfully been resolved and the report is lifted. Looking ahead, Sol's Gitter is cooling down nicely at 20 degrees Celsius, mainly clear. Getting ready for Lisa with Dream. Hang in there, everyone.
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0: Mike here, and the night is still going strong. Speaking of things being adjusted, big headlines suggest a serious policy talk, tackling legal barriers for dangerous criminals and refugees in Germany. Apparently, the priority is swinging towards public security, ensuring that committing crimes like murder or terrorism doesn't simply become a staying right matter, no matter the protection status. Next up, some calm on the ground, too, that Bad Nennendorf accident report has been lifted. Looking ahead, Wolfsburg is settling into a manageable 20 degrees Celsius, partly cloudy, so you can go about your business without falling into a puddle. We've got Work This Body by Walk the Moon next, so settle in, keep those vibes high, and let's ride the rest of the night.
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headlines certainly went through a roller coaster this evening, didn't they? From discussing the abolition of billionaires, apparently the socialist ideals are aiming straight for the corporate vault, to the immediate relief that major traffic snarls on the A2 near Wunstorf-Kohlenfeld have cleared up entirely. Things aren't as gridlocked as they looked. Enough weighty stuff for one night, though. Next up, we're slowing the gears down a tad with When Somebody Turns You On, Heather Nova. Settle in. Let the night wrap around you.

0: Mike here, and we've reached 150 at night on this Friday, 19th of June. The headlines tonight certainly kept us on our toes. All the talk about anti-billionaire measures and political maneuvering makes you think, sometimes, that governing is less about policy and more about who can deliver the best speech. Good news, though, the A2 service ramp toward Cassel is finally looking clear. We're going to trade the grand ideologies for something a little more sing-along. Up next, we have Blink-182 with Story of a Lonely Guy. Hope you're ready for a story, because by the looks of it, we're all a little bit lonely right now.
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0: chaotic night out there on the news headlines, isn't it? Serious stuff regarding weaponry and political action, but let's focus on the small wins. The A2 in the castle has a tricky object situation near Hanover Oost. Apparently, belts are a danger. Speaking of details, the temperature in Lüneburg is currently a decidedly average 20 degrees Celsius. Overcast and later sinking to 19, still overcast. Right, enough grown-up thinking. We're ditching the policy papers for a bit of aggressive rhythmic fun. Get ready, because up next, we are sliding into a dose of necessary, chaotic energy with Trick Daddy, Twista, and Lil Jon. Hope your dancing shoes are polished.
1: FM. Yeah. Yeah. Yeah. It's a lot of fuck niggas in the club tonight. Fuck.